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Stevie Wonder, Sign, Seal, Deliver, I'm Yours. Cindy Kvinnlaug skal få synge I'd Find You, fram imot litt nyheter.

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But it's plain to see that pretty soon there's gonna be no country legends walking here among us. Like the drive-in picture shows and the mom-and-pop stores, it kinda looks like they'll be gone. 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

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Hey, how are you, darling? I tell you what, that's y'all know what I like. Woo! Okay. I plan on doing songs that some cover songs, some old songs that maybe we all want to hear recorded again. And I'd like to record again. But I also don't want to make this just an album with a bunch of songs I already recorded, because y'all spent good money to buy them records. I don't want to have to record them again just to waste your money. So I'm going to do a lot of new songs tonight as well. But that don't mean y'all can't holler and yell or what you want to hear.